0: Number one?
1: Yeah.
0: Yes.
2: Sorry.
3: Are we supposed to go and collect it?
1: No, we keep it.
3: Yeah.
1: Thank you
3: very much.
4: Put our hand up.
2: We thought we would have two.
3: I just heard your friend is getting a

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My name is Patrick. Welcome to this tribute edition of Framework, in dedication to the life and work of longtime Framework supporter, contributor, and good friend of the program, Joe Stevens.

onto the Framework airwaves over the years. He'd been contributing to the program almost from the beginning. Countless Framework intro recordings, many released and unreleased works. Not to mention the fact that he volunteered to design the Framework website and has been hosting it for many years. Joe, your work and influence on this program will be

on Greenfield's recording entitled Imminent at Every Window. The previous one on Very Quiet Records online release entitled Frogs. Also a self-released work entitled Fleet Lagoon. Along with these, we're going to hear some samples from some collaborative works of site-specific acoustic actions. The first one, entitled Angle, was performed with David Rogers, Caitlin Copeland, and Ivan Oates. The second, entitled Chapel, performed as well with David Rogers and with Mandy Rathbone.

works that were uploaded to the Apparee sound maps. Mostly recorded around his area of England. We're going to be hearing recordings entitled Tombstoning Off Portland Rock, Bees in Lavender Bush, Halfway Up Steep Climb to Top, and his contribution to the World Listening Day 2013 sound map entitled Listening After Work. One other track, unreleased track, that he sent me a couple of years ago, but I never managed to get into a program. He's recording his own experience of electromyographic eye surgery. That's what's making up this edition. If you're not familiar with Joe's work, we do encourage you to take a look. You can have a look at his website at www.51degreesnorth.net/Joe. That's the digits 51, then degrees north spelled out one word, .net/Joe.

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This will be edition number 477. 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Or click the latest button at the top of the screen if you're looking in its initial broadcast week. 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

Squinting in the sun turns to listening in the trees, to new birds, old leaves. What was the last thing I did in the rain? Next time I'll be clutching my coat, the one I first wore in an air-conditioned shop, while refusing to believe this street would soon go from green to brown to gray to white. From thick with life to bare as a beach on an October night. No one travels along this way but I, this autumn evening.

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You can find out more about my work at johncannenberg.com. I'd like to thank Matsuo Basho, the 17th century Japanese poet whose haiku began and ended this piece. John Gore at Cohort Records. Go Lee Kwong at Herbal International. And Helen Frozy of Soundfjord for inviting me to be a part of this series. Thanks for listening.

Welcome to Framework. Framework is a show consecrated to field recording and its use in composition. Field recording, phonography, the art of sound hunting. 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

You are listening to Framework, our first show back of the fall season after our annual summer break. My name is Patrick. Welcome to the program. In this edition, we have sounds for you by Sala from Lithuania. His release entitled The Baltic Triangle. Sounds by Yannick Doby, French artist resident in Taiwan. An LP-only release. Duets for Frogs and Synthesizer. The latest release by Chris Watson, entitled In St. Cuthbert's Time. And another LP release by the London Sound Survey, a collection of London sounds, entitled These Are the Good Times Sound Recordings, made by the London Sound Survey's Ian M. Rawls. Also a collection of unreleased recordings by Kim Walker, and a Framework introduction recorded for us by regular contributor Martin Clark. As always, for a full playlist and full details on all of these releases or submissions, you can have a look at the Framework website. 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We'll be back later with a little more information. In the meantime, enjoy the show.

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In this edition, as mentioned, sounds by Jack Harris in collaboration with Samuel Rogers from their cassette release, Wasted 5 Years, released last year. Also by Emanuele Costantini, London-based Italian recordist. His composition, Despite the Effort, All I Can See Is Lines, I believe. That is a free online download release. Another online release by regular contributor Joe Stevens. Northwest 6 to Gale 8. A work by Australian artist Tattered Kaler, who was featured in our last edition of Framework Seasonal on issue number 6. This is an EP release, Somber Nay Sated. This is a CD version I have, but I believe it was also released as a download. CD release from the Touch Music label BJ Nilsson. Eye of the Microphone. And as mentioned, this all began with a Framework introduction recorded by Tom Mansell. More details about all of those releases, links for the downloads, links for the artists on the Framework website in the playlist. That's at www.frameworkradio.net. This is show number 451. If you're going there this week, you can just click on the latest button. 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Show number 451 will take you to those details. 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on Radio Pesagem in Brasilia. 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

0: ご乗車ありがとうございます。特急しなの17号長野行きです。次は中津川です。
1: You have been listening to Framework. Coming up now to the end of this regular edition. We'll be back next week with our next edition of Framework Afield, our series of guest-curated broadcasts. We're in the midst of a three-part Framework Afield series at the moment, produced in the United States by Ernst Carroll, in collaboration with the students of his Sonic Ethnography course at Harvard University. So a three-part edition of student-produced Sonic Ethnographies, very interesting work, produced in the context of the Sensory Ethnography Lab there at Harvard University. Do have a listen. The first edition of that series was show number 450, is already online at frameworkradio.net. The second one will be airing next week, and the third and final edition in the next field slot after that. So tune in for those. And of course, we'd like to remind you that Framework is a volunteer effort, and we rely on listener support to be able to continue. We know it can get annoying to hear us begging quite so much, but we can't do this without your contributions. 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Toolbar on the right-hand side of the Framework website says Support Framework at the top. 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Go, give, record some intros, send your work. Framework Radio relies on you. So that's it for this time. We'll be back next week with that edition of Framework Afield, produced by Ernst Carroll. Until then, many, many thanks for listening.

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0: Are you up for it?

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0: On respire un coup,
1: Julie.
0: Bienvenue.

Thank you.

Another animal which absolutely took my breath away was a little amphibian known by the name of Tomoptera cryptotosis, also known as the tremulous sand frog, a name which it truly deserves once you hear its call. I only heard this frog once, and with my own ears very briefly, as I heard it calling when we had come to a waterhole and we were setting up our mics there to leave them overnight, and it was a very hot night. When we got there, I had my headlight on, and just all the insects just came to us, and my body was just covered in termites and little beetles and flying ants. It was really quite incredible. And as these insects were flying around, it added this soft, humming drone to the soundscape, which was always present. But as we were about to leave the mics in peace, we heard this deafening, high-pitched trill, which emerged from the waterhole. Unfortunately, we had to leave the mics there overnight, so I couldn't listen much with my own ears, but it really was just incredible to hear.

It was almost unbelievable to just to hear the sound coming out of the quiet, the surrounding quiet of the savannah, because it was quite a quiet night. And then this frog just emerged, just this ear-piercing, deafening sound. But I'll let the recording speak for itself, and you can hear just how unearthly.

The thing I like is that there is an intense visual implication to the track. But you cannot see anything. A carcass of an impala, entrails out. Dung beetles and flies everywhere, rotting in the blazing hot sun. But all you have are sounds to guide you

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Thanks for listening.

We'll be listening to some selections from that before the end of the year. Another physical release in this edition, the latest compositions by Matthias Delplanck, CD entitled Draken, released on the Ici D'ailleurs label. And several online releases as well in this edition. Kate Carr's I Had Myself a Nuclear Spring on her own Flaming Pines label. Aino Tutti's latest Millennium Mills online release, released by Touch Music's online division Touch Line. And Lewis Gilbert's Roundstone on the Great Groom Recorder. Also in this edition, sounds from the Apari Sound Maps. Some Russian Fishermen contributed by Katrin Grenzdorfer. Some French bovine sounds submitted by Vincent Dusseigne. And two of my own recordings I also quite frequently upload to the Apari Sound Maps, as you should too. These recordings, one made recently in France, in Brittany, in the town of Dinard. This is wind blowing through a metal fence. And also, later on in the program, a sound from right here in my home village, Pulgaste, in southeast Estonia. It's the sounds of bubbling in the small room I use in my house for making wine. So a lot of sounds of fermentation happening just downstairs right at the moment. A recent recording of all the action going on in there. All of this began in this program by a Framework introduction recorded for us by Framework regular contributor Keith De Mendonça. These are bats recorded in Badami in North Karnataka in India. Of course, if you'd like detailed information on all of the sounds you're hearing in this program, links to all of the artists and online releases where they are available, you can have a look at the playlist that we will publish. This is show number 533. You can go and search for that number and you'll find this program. Or if you're looking for it in this initial week of broadcast, it will be under the latest button in the menu at the top of the screen. So that's at www.frameworkradio.net. Go and have a look. Plenty of other information there on the website. 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

solo questo per informarti sulla cultura politica.

0: Steelyard, the lawgiver, sitting at his table, taking extracts from Harvey's Meditations Among the Tombs and Young's Night Thoughts.
1: He is not able to hurt me more than making me constable or taking away the parish business. Ha! My crop of corn is but a field of tares, says Jerome. Happiness is not for us poor crawling reptiles of the earth. Talk of happiness and happiness. It's no such thing. Every person has a something. Here then the pride and knowledge of a sailor. His spirit sail for a sail, mainsail and this mizzen. A poor frail man got what I know none frailer. I know no greater sinner than John Taylor. If I had only myself to care for, I'd soon make double elephant look foolish and filigree work. I hope shall live to see the wreck of matter and the crush of worlds, as Young says.
2: What news, Mr. Steelyard?
1: I am reading Theron and Aspasio.
2: I don't find it here.
1: Oh no, it was the Meditations.
0: Obtuse Angle took up the book and read till the other was quite tired out. Then Scoprell and Miss Gittypin coming in, Scoprell took up a book and read.
3: An Easy of Huming Understanding by John Lukey, Gent.
2: John Locke.
3: Oh, aye, Locke.
4: Now here, I never saw such company in my life. You are always talking of your books. I like to be where we talk. You had better take a walk, that we may have some pleasure. I'm sure I never see it any pleasure. There's Double Elephants girls, they have their own way, and there's Miss Filigree Work. She goes out in her coaches, and her footmen, and her maids, and her stormwoods, and her balloon hats, and a pair of gloves, every day, and the sorrows of Werther and Robinson's, and the Queen of France puss collar, and my cousin Gibble Gabble says that I'm like nobody else. I might as well be in a nunnery. There they go in post chaises and stages to Vauxhall and Ranelagh, and I hardly know what a coach is, except when I go to Mr. Jacko's. He knows what riding is, and his wife is the most agreeable woman. You hardly know she has a tongue in her head. And he is the funniest fellow, and I do believe he'll go in the partnership with his master. And they have black servants lodge at their house, and I never saw such place in my life. He says he has 26 rooms in his house, and I believe it. And he is not such a liar as Squid thinks he is.
1: Pooh pooh, hold your tongue, hold your tongue. They call women the weakest vessel, but I think they are the strongest. A girl has always more tongue than a boy. I have seen a little brat no higher than a nettle, and she had as much tongue as a city clerk. But a boy would be such a fool, not having anything to say, and if anybody asked him a question, he would put his head into a hole and hide it. I am sure I take but little pleasure. You have as much pleasure as I have. There I stand and bear every fool's insult. If I had only myself to care for, I'd wring off their noses.
3: I think the ladies' discourses, Mr. Steelyard, are some of them more improving than any book. That is the way I have got some of my knowledge.
2: Then, Miss Gittypin, you must sing us the song of Phoebe Angelico.

0: A charming song indeed, miss.
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2: I say this evening we'll all get drunk. I say dash. 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
0: Aha, to Dr. Johnson, said Scipio.

0: My poor sides. I should die if I was to live here.
1: War matches. Yes, yes, yes. War matches. No. War matches. Yes, yes, yes. War matches. No.
2: The boy in the street sings something very pretty and funny about matches.
3: I cry my matches as far as Guildhall. God bless the Duke and his aldermen all.
0: And I ask the gods no more.

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1: 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Here's your rum and water.
2: Joe Bradley and I was going along one day in the sugar house. Joe Bradley saw, for he had but one eye, saw a treacle jar. So he goes off his blind side and dips his hand up to the shoulder in treacle. Here, lick, lick, lick, said he. For he had but one eye.
3: And I asked the gods no more.

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1: Charming, truly elegant. And I ask the gods no more.
2: No more.
1: And I ask the gods no more.

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They chirp and hop away. 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

0: Bowen Meehan, how can you have the face to make game of matrimony?
1: Then Quid called upon obtuse Angle for a song, and he, wiping his face and looking on the corner of the ceiling, sang.
2: To be or not to be, of great capacity, like Sir Isaac Newton, or Locke, or Dr. South, or Sherlock upon death, I'd rather.

0: banished it within was whatever he could win and all his own. He threw out of the stocks his money in a box and sent his servant to green the bricklayer and to the carpenter. He was so fervent.
1: The lawgiver was very attentive and begged to have it sung over again and again till the company were tired, and insisted on the lawgiver singing song himself, which he readily complied with.
2: This city and this country has brought forth many mayors to sit in state and give forth laws out of their old oak chairs, with faces brown as any nut, with drinking of strong ale, good English hospitality, oh then it did not fail. With scarlet gowns and broadcloth lace would make a yeoman sweat, with stockings rolled above their knees and shoes as black as yet, with eating beef and drinking beer, oh they were stout and hale, good English hospitality, oh then it did not fail. Thus sitting at the table white, the mayor and aldermen were fit to give laws to the city, each eat as much as 10. The hungry poor entered the hall to eat good beef and ale, good English hospitality, oh then it

0: Thus these happy islanders spent their time. But felicity does not last long. For being met at the house of Inflamble Gas, the Windfinder, the following affairs happened.
1: Come, Flammable, and let's enjoy ourselves. Bring the puppets.
2: The puppets? How can you be so foolish? She calls the experiments puppets.
0: Then he went upstairs and loaded the maid with glasses and brass tubes and magic pictures.

0: Here, ladies and gentlemen, I'll show you a louse. Or a flea, or a butterfly, or a cockchafer. The blade bone of a tittleback. No. Here's a bottle of wind that I took up in the blockhouse. Oh dear, the water's got into the sliders. Look here, Gabble Gabble. Lend me your handkerchief, Tilly Lally.
1: Tilly Lally took out his handkerchief, which smeared the glass worse than ever. Then he screwed it on. Then he took the sliders. And then he set up the glasses for the ladies to view the pictures. Thus he was employed and quite out of breath. While Tilly Lally and Scoprell were pumping at the air pump, smack went the glass. Inflammable gas turned short round and threw down the table and glasses and pictures and broke the bottles of wind and let out the pestilence. He saw the pestilence fly out of the bottle and cried out while he ran out of the room.
0: Come out, come out! We are putrefied. We are corrupted. Our lungs are destroyed. We're the phlegiston. This will spread a plague all through the island.
1: He was downstairs the very first. On the back of him came all the others in a heap. So they need not bidding go.

Technology.

I started performing live electronic music around 8 years ago. Initially, I was attracted by the number of things you could do with computers to create music. Finding new pieces of technology that I could use. Finding ways to use old bits of technology that I had lying around. Turning them into instruments.

I'm constantly amazed at the ability for groups of people who all play completely different instruments. Instruments that there might only exist one of in the world, because each person spent years developing it, tuning it to fit their own body, to express their own musical ideas, to convey their own aesthetics, to be flexible enough to play in different situations and contexts, to be able to meet up, sometimes for the first time, and create a whole new piece of music, unique, that will never be repeated.

piece we're listening to just now was recorded in Edinburgh in 2011. We formed a quartet. We'd never played before. And all the instruments were completely individual, developed by each of us to suit our own needs. We combined augmented drum kit, prepared Fender Rhodes, laptop with controllers, and vintage analogue gear with new digital technologies.

interested in the idea that not only are these combinations of instruments unique, coming together for perhaps the first time here as a quartet, giving that element of risk and unpredictability to what's going to happen, but also the fact that the music's completely dependent on the four personalities involved, who each bring together their musical histories, and also their social histories and relationships to each other as musicians, which can only contribute to what's happening at that very moment.

I started finding ways to extend the acoustic instrument by preparing it, playing inside and on the strings, and then eventually finding ways to manipulate and extend the sounds using live electronic processes.

found that the most important thing for me as a performer was the feel of the instrument. I always tried to find ways to make sure the playing was intuitive, so that it felt like a unified instrument, not just a series of additional effects, so that I could have the same ability to express through both the physical instrument and the electronic sound that I was creating at the same time.

seems quite clear to me that having a musical background that was mainly based around expressivity from my hands, from playing the piano, led me to build new instruments that would let me have that same tactile experience with electronics.

often in my work I want to use lots of different pieces of equipment at the same time. So I might use a laptop, analog synthesizers, drum machine, maybe some electronic circuits that I've built. But I want to be able to play these things all at the same time. But I set everything up so it's connected together. One thing feeds into another and back into everything else. So everything affects each other. I want to be able to sort of feel my way around this instrument without having to touch all the different pieces of equipment. But I set this up so I can do it just using my hands and one simple controller. It means I'm able to have access to all these different sound worlds, literally in the tips of my fingers.

So collaboration in live electronics and improvisation is just really an extension of this personal social history, combined with those of the other musicians involved. Working with collaborators over many years allows you to develop your own musical language. So on one hand, I'm attracted to the unpredictable and the risk factor, but at the same time, we have to acknowledge the importance of evolving your own practice over time and the potentials of sharing some of that evolution with collaborators.

In the second part of this programme, I want to explore the idea of using the performance space to influence the music. In playing music that moves between different genres, I'm often asked to play in unusual spaces. These have ranged from a 40-metre-high old mining structure in Sweden to a mausoleum near Glasgow, which has one of the longest reverbs of any man-made structure. As with any musical performance, a musician will always adapt to the space that they're playing in. With live electronics and improvisation, we can start to make this more explicit in our music, responding directly to some of the acoustic properties of the space, the ambience, the environment that we find ourselves in, and using these to influence the music. So having had to be flexible in my approach to performance to be able to respond to the different spaces that I play in, I've started to explore the idea of choosing specific locations to make music. In what follows, I'll present three new performances, each of which took place at a specific outdoor location chosen by me. Each of the locations I've chosen has their own characteristic sounds. I spent a lot of time just listening to the sounds that were there and trying to think of ways that I could respond to them, to participate in that environment. I've never been as interested in going out and capturing sounds, putting them together in the studio, turning it into a composition, and then playing them through a set of loudspeakers in a different space that might be a concert hall. My work's always revolved around the live. By actually creating performances in the sites that I've chosen, I feel that I'm more able to directly respond to what those spaces offer. So I suppose it's more about finding ways that I can highlight what's already there, rather than capturing it and presenting it somewhere else. So right now I'm on a piece of land which is right next to the farm where I used to live, near a village called Kirk Newton, just outside Edinburgh. And it's actually an old landfill that was illegally set up that's now been shut down. But this is a plant that gets rid of all the gas that's from the landfill

could see it from the farmhouse where I lived, and it always have strange lights that would come on in the middle of the night. We couldn't actually hear it from the farm, but as soon as you'd walk near the vicinity, it's maybe about a couple of hundred metres away, you could hear it constantly humming.

0: 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We're listening in this edition to tracks from the latest edition of Framework Seasonal, issue number 8, spring 2016. That's not all we're listening to, though. Those tracks are interspersed with a selection of recordings from the Apari sound maps, a regular feature here on Framework Radio. We've managed to select mostly, I believe, artists that we've not had on the program before, with recent recordings to the Apari sound maps that have been favorited by other listeners. So 8 tracks in all. A recording by Andrei Maciejewski, one by Nikolai Terentiev, Rom Goss, Rory Smith, and a few anonymous recordings, that is, contributors who have not created a username on Radio Apari. If I can get in touch with them and find out how they'd like to be credited, I will add their names to the playlist on the Framework website in due course. But for the moment, I will respect their anonymity. That's what we're listening to between each of the Framework seasonal tracks. Nice blend of those Apari sound map recordings. We'll do the same in 2 weeks' time when we listen to the second half of the Framework seasonal issue number 8 release. We'll have another selection of recordings from the Apari sound maps to go with it. So once again, with those contributions from the Apari maps, tracks from Framework seasonal issue number 8, spring 2016, in this edition by Blancarego, Christopher De Laurenti, Christina Kubisch, Stephanie Spray, and Darius Cuta. Coming up next, we'll hear Stephanie Spray's contribution. Her work, a kind of sonic ethnography, recorded in Nepal, is entitled Swayambhu. So, that's coming up now. We'll hear a few more of those selections from the Apari sound maps and finish off the program with Darius Cuta's piece. So once again, I'll leave you now with Stephanie Spray's contribution to the release, Swayambhu.
1: Mobile 9841 31 81 9841 31 31 01 97141 0001 97141 01 97141 01 97141 01 97141 01 97141 01 97141 01 97141 01 97141 01 97141 01 97141 01 97141 01 97141 01 97141 01 97141 01 97141 01 97141 01 97141 01 97141 01 97141 01 97141 01 97141 01 97141 01 97141 01 97141 01 97141 01 97141 01 97141 01 97141 01 97141 01 97141 01 97141 01 97141 01 97141 01 97141 01 97141 01 97141 01 97141 01 97141 01 97141 01 97141 01 97141 01 97141 01 97141 01 97141 01 97141 01 97141 01 97141 01 97141 01 97141 01 97141 01 97141 01 97141 01 97141 01 97141 01 97141 01 97141 01 97141 01 97141 01 97141 01 97141 01 97141 01 97141 01 97141 01 97141 01 97141 01 97141 01 97141 01 97141 01 97141 01 97141 01 97

Als je iets aan zichzelf doet.

You have been listening to Framework, this edition featuring sounds from the Framework Editions release, Framework Seasonal, issue number 8, spring 2016, as well as sounds from the Apéry Sound Maps. We've heard 4 contributions from the Framework Seasonal release, issue number 8. We're going to finish off the program in just a few minutes with Daria Kuta's contribution. We'll listen to the rest of that release in our next regular edition in 2 weeks' time with another selection of sounds from the Apéry Sound Maps. In the meantime, as always, and especially in this edition announcing the release of this fundraising CDR, I'd like to remind you that Framework is a volunteer effort, and we do rely on listener support to be able to continue making the program. So if you like what you hear, and if you've missed us these last 5 or so weeks, as we've been away on paternity leave, please consider becoming a Framework contributor. You can visit the Framework website and make a donation of an amount of your choice, a one-time donation, or you can sign up, and this is what we really encourage, sign up to make a regular monthly contribution of anything as little as €1 per month. That's not very much. If you sign up for €5 or more per month, of course, you do get each new edition of Framework Seasonal automatically sent to you as they are released. 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Thanks for listening. We'll be back next week with our next edition of Framework Afield, our series of guest-curated broadcasts. In the meantime, we'll play you out this week with the contribution by Darius Kuta. The title is Form, or thereabouts. It's spelled F_RM. And that will take us to the end of the program. Once again, Darius Kuta, Form. Thanks for listening. Until next time.

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1: This is a show from Radio. 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Are you up for it?

Suddenly it's raining again. When Walking Stewart invented nature in the late 18th century, it was on the rebound from both the East India Company and the warlord Hyder Ali. Two masters, top hat and turban if you like, who reappear through time like figures on the stage of a Victorian nursery play. Stewart's nature was cast in his own image. If a tennis ball bouncing through the model universe suggests a coherent image to you. An entity trying to renounce the gravitational pull of the civilized world. An homo enthusiast. Nature's only child. Though, as I've said, it was him was the father. Long beard, breeches, stout walking shoes. Rather than the screaming infant crapping its nappy on emerging into this green void. On his way north, he was thinking that someone should write and publish a tract denouncing the practice of hostelries providing damp sheets. He was a practical fellow, no one saying he didn't serve both masters well. Still, both wanted him dead.

And then the characters all come together in a forest. Some of them walk up the hill. Some of them walk down the hill. The characters all arrive at different times. One of the characters doesn't show up. In fact, never shows up. Some of the characters go, others arrive in their place. Characters engage in a variety of acts. They preserve things, they destroy other things. They're better at destroying than preserving, as a general rule. They don't want to disappoint audience expectations. Some throw their voices into the forest. Sound comes back. It's exactly as Freud said. Some stay silent in the forest, not clear what they're doing at this point, but the forest makes sounds of its own, sounds that don't have anything to do with the characters, no matter what they think. Characters engage in a variety of other acts. They move through space, they stay still, they move objects through space too. They leave objects. Some objects they leave deliberately, others accidentally, others they leave forever. And then the characters all leave the forest. Now they gather together in a house. Characters engage in a variety of other acts. They wash, they eat, they sleep, they wash again. Some characters go out of the house and others stay inside the house. The characters open doors, close doors, sit down, stand up, go upstairs, come downstairs. One or two of the characters go into a body of water adjacent to the house, come out again, dry themselves off, go back inside the house. Characters get caught in the rain if they go outside, but stay dry if they remain inside. Some characters stay together in small groups of characters. Other characters are more solitary, but mostly characters circle one another, come together briefly, go off and do whatever task they do to do, come back into one another's orbit, then move on to do another task, chosen or dictated by one of the other characters. By more than one of the characters. Or in some instances, seemingly by all or most of the characters at once. And then yet more of the characters disappear, and this time only a few are replaced. Until at last, all of our characters, as we've grown to think of them by now, are gone. None seem to be left. But other characters appear, the same but different. They move this way and that, and you're left with the impression that there is more of this to come.

Lie down. Come by. Lie down. Walk up, Ted. Ted. Walk up, Ted. Away. Lie down. Come by. Okay, Ted. Come by.

0: The characters are cast into darkness. Hands of flames surround them. One is transformed into a giant wren, big as a Monroe, too big to get off the ground. But the din it makes, the din. One is thrown from a fast-moving steam train, disappears in a billowing cloud of boiling hot vapor. Another is cast by an unseen hand from a high tree, is impaled on the merciless spikes of its immense branches. There's blood everywhere, eyeballs and intestines, and some sort of goo that comes from inside the body and gets everywhere. One explodes from the inside, having consumed an innocuous-looking fruit. But not only is the explosion loud enough to shatter all the windows from miles around, the acidic quality of the fruit's flesh, as it rains down in a shower of shattered flesh, is corrosive enough to rip the paint from a fleet of hire vehicles. And then another, who tries to make a desperate getaway down a boggy track, is attacked by gigantic insects, which descend at impossible speed from the sky and, of course, chew their way through human flesh in next to no time. So that there's not even a scrap of the high-vis yellow waistcoat left over to act as witness to the unspeakable carnage. And then, as in a dream, the nightmare clown face of Sal Clemenson, 50 times life-size, like some lunatic's vision of a hellish disco ball, appears in the locked room where the characters have foolishly sought refuge. And his tongue extends horribly and wiggles more horribly still, eyes rolling, eyebrows dancing lewdly, and with that frightening curly corkscrew red 70s hairstyle. All the efforts they made earlier, the characters, they take a back seat pretty much. It's all they can do to evade the terrible fate that seems destined to befall them. They zigzag in the encroaching gloom, bumbling this way and that, only to fall into bottomless pits where dragonfly larvae the size of buses eye them curiously for an instant before gobbling them whole, or to plunge down a rocky crevice that suddenly appears from nowhere, tumbling down unbearably sharp stones which rip their clothing to shreds, so that when they at last come to a halt, they are naked as the day they were born, only to die in horrible agony in the jaws of an enormous bear. Others flee through the trees, where they breathe their last in the steely, sticky webs of colossal black and blue spiders, whose poisonous jaws drip primordial ichor, and whose twitching legs probe their immobilized victims with icy curiosity. The top hat and the turban look on at all this, exchange words we cannot hear, but clearly they are in some strange way directing the action now, in charge perhaps. Though how can that be when they are clearly characters themselves, even distinct characters? Still, their bearing is such that they are clearly unafraid that another will happen to them. This immunity lends them a certain grandeur, which we might call timeless, so that the very meanness of their figures, the pale skinny one in the top hat and tails, the darker tubby one in the turban and robes, simply doesn't occur to us. They seemingly provide a still center, or at least a sense of continuity that all this other bombastic stuff lacks. And then, other things happen, are happening, off stage, as it were. But bear in mind, no one has suggested this is a stage. Far from it, nothing could be more solid, more real than the landscapes, the forest, the hill, and the environments, the house, paths, infrastructure, whatnot, where all this takes place. If we try to listen just hear these things, this activity, which we fancy takes place in stillness, in darkness, in a forest, amidst the trees, the spaces in the forest where we whistle. Whistle and listen to our own whistling, and fancy we have a place here and a role.
1: Wrapped in a damp bedsheet, the wind roaring, I lay waiting for the dawn, which rose slowly, stealthily, and then I was on my way.

0: friend.
1: Can you stop that? Shove my stuff over, it's fine.
2: Tell
1: us about the state of the
3: city.
1: Yes,
3: I
1: command.
3: Did
1: I get what you wanted?
3: Yeah, I think
4: so. And then I got up. It was only a dream. I looked in the mirror and found I hadn't shaved for days. I took out my razor and began to shave my scrubby beard and saw a shadow behind me. The shadow was creeping up with his hands above his head, and I thought to myself, this is it. I'm going to be dead in a second. But it was my mother. She'd come back from heaven to take me with her. She needed help crossing the river, and I said, Mom, you're already over there. You don't need help. And she said, but son, if you would just give me your hand, I could get you over with me. And I said, Mom, I'm not done here yet. Can I wait for just a little longer? She said, son, what are you waiting for? I thought for a minute. I sat there and watched her across the river as she disappeared into the forest.

I thought again about my mother. She was a wonderful lady, and I could see her face. She had a smile on it, but it was also a sad smile. She wanted me to come with her. I said, "Mom, I can't go now." And then the radio guy came back in, and he said, "Bob, I think you're done now. I think you did okay." My mother waved. Darkness prevailed, and soon I was walking in the forest alone.

0: just to head up to Lift Boy 5, 6, and 7, level 3. That's just...
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So we just heard Martin Kay's Stadium Elevator from the Framework Seasonal Issue Number 8 release. 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Coming up next, we're going to hear a contribution by Quebec's Magali Baba. This is her recording, New Year's Party, 31-12-15, 10:30 p.m., Panama Beach.

buen ritmo, ¿cierto?

So we've been listening to Magali Babin's contribution to Framework Seasonal, issue number 8, spring 2016, entitled New Year's Party 31-12-15, 10:30 p.m., Panama Beach. Now with some more tracks from the Radio Apari Sound Maps. Once again, if you'd like further playlist information or further information on anything you've heard on the program, have a look at www.frameworkradio.net for the playlist for this show, number 549. Coming up in a moment, we're going to finish off the show with the last track from Framework Seasonal, issue number 8. In 2 weeks' time, we'll be back to regular broadcasting. This will be the last time we harp on about this. This track, the final track on the release, is Rodolphe Alexis's attempt to approach a Natterjack toad. A fine finish to the program, we think you'll agree. We would like to remind you that Framework is a volunteer effort. 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
1: And here in the background you can hear Enrique Ival setting up. 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

0: No. You have to turn this up. That's what's broadcasting.
1: It's I know. Microphone. Yeah, it's like silence broadcasting.
0: No, you can't hear it in headphones or ears.
1: Ah, okay.
0: This is the only headphone that can listen to the PFL. So keep something on, and you can have these headphones if you want.
1: Okay.

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0: Obtuse angle, Scoprel, Aradobo and Tillylally are all met in obtuse angle's study.
1: Pray, is Chatterton a mathematician?
2: No, how can you be so foolish as to think he was?
1: Oh, I did not think he was, I only asked.
2: How could you think he was not and ask if he was?
1: Oh, no, sir, I did think he was before you told me, but afterwards I thought he was not.
2: In the first place you thought he was, and then afterwards when I said he was not, you thought he was not. Why, I knew that.
1: Oh, no, sir, I thought that he was not, but I asked to know whether he was.
2: How can that be said? How could you ask and think that he was not?
1: Why, it came into my head that he was not.
2: Why then, you said that he was.
1: Did I say so? Law, I did not think I said that.
2: Did not he?
3: Yes.
1: But I meant, I can't think. Law, sir, I wish you'd tell me how it is.
2: Whenever you think, you must always think for yourself.
1: How, sir? Whenever I think, I must think myself. I think I do in the first place.
2: Pooh-pooh, don't be a fool.
0: Then Tillylally took up a quadrant and asked,
4: Is not this a sundial?
3: Yes, but it's broke.
0: At this moment, the three philosophers entered and lowering darkness hovered over the assembly.
5: Come, let's have some rum and water and hang the mathematics. Come, Aradobo, say something.
1: In the first place, I think in the first place that Chatterton was clever at physics, morphology, epistemology, aridology, aerography, transmography, physiography, hogamy, hetomy, and all that. But in the first place, he eat very little weekly, that is, he slept very little, which he brought in a consumption. And what was that? That he took? Physic or something? And so died.
0: So all the people in the book entered into the room, and they could not talk any more to the present purpose.

0: went home and left the philosophers. Then Suction asked if Pindar was not a better poet than Giotto was a painter.
1: Plutarch has not the life of Giotto.
2: No, to be sure he was an Italian.
3: Well, that is not any proof.
2: Plutarch was a nasty, ignorant puppy. I hate your sneaking rascals. There's Arabdobo, in 10 or 12 years will be a far superior genius.
1: Ah, Arabdobo will make a very clever fellow.
2: Why? I think that any natural fool would make a clever fellow, if he was properly brought up.
3: Ah, hang your reasoning. I hate reasoning. I do everything by my feelings.
1: Ah, I only wish Jack Tearguts had had the cutting of Plutarch. He understands anatomy better than any of the ancients. He'll plunge his knife up to the hilt in a single drive and thrust his fist in, and all in the space of a quarter of an hour. He does not mind their crying, though they cry ever so. He'll swear at them and keep them down with his fist, and tell them that he'll scrape their bones if they don't lay still and be quiet. What the devil should the people in the hospital that have it done for nothing make such a piece of work for?
3: Hang that! Let us have a song!
4: When old corruption first began, adorned in yellow vest, he committed on flesh a whoredom.

0: was kept in mind and formed a crooked knife and ran about with bloody hands to seek his mother's life. And as he ran to seek his mother, he met with a dead woman. He fell in love and married her, indeed, which is not so common. She soon grew pregnant and brought forth scurvy and spotted fever. The father grinned and skipped about and said, "I'm made forever, for now I have procured these imps. I'll try and experiment." With that he tied poor scurvy down and stopped up all its vents. And when the child began to swell, he shouted out aloud, "I found the dropsy out and soon shall do the world more good." He took up fever by its neck and cut out all its spots and threw the holes which he made. He first discovered guts.
1: You think we are rascals, and we think you are rascals. I do as I choose. What is it to anybody what I do? I am always unhappy too. When I think of surgery, I don't know, I do it because I like it. My father does what he likes, and so do I. I think somehow I'll leave it off. There was a woman having her cancer cut, and she shrieked so that I was quite sick. Good night.
2: Good night.
3: I think that Homer is bombast and Shakespeare is too wild and Milton has no feelings. They might be easily outdone. Chatterton never writ those poems. A parcel of fools going to Bristol. If I was to go, I'd find it out in a minute. But I found it out already.
2: If I don't knock them all up next year in the exhibition, I'll be hanged. Hang philosophy. I would not give a farthing for it. Do all by your feelings and never think at all about it. I'm hanged if I don't get up tomorrow morning by 4 o'clock and work, Sir Joshua.
3: Before 10 years are at an end, how I will work these poor milksop devils, an ignorant pack of wretches.
4: So they went to bed.
5: Dr. Clarendon.
6: Dr. Clarendon. Dr. Clarendon.
7: Dr. Clarendon.

0: We went to Ireland, never been there before. Like, different. I just like different. The roots were strange. Dublin looked like Australia, but different. People look different. There's actually not so many Irish looking people in Ireland. Like, Irish red-ish hair and beards. Where do they go? Perverse animals equals avoiding the subject of humans. At a certain moment I was desperate. I had this lead about a park where the gay dogs meet. It's called Bushy Park. That says it all right. So for hours I was chasing dogs around the park, but no one wanted to talk to me. I even tried chickens. This meeting in a restaurant for everybody but the in crowd. Must have sounded like we were ordering our food, but really we were discussing the very Irish forms of perversity. Catholicism, Magdalena Sisters, Bono, taxidermy, cars, river dance. Some of these are not even particularly Irish, but you can't deny that they exist. There.
1: If I was to ask you, what do you think a perverse animal is, what would you say?
2: Kangaroo.
1: Why?
2: It has a pouch.
1: And if I asked you, did you have any empathy with a kangaroo, what would you say?
2: No, I've no empathy with a kangaroo. They've two long legs, so no empathy at all. Killed them all. Culled them.
1: And they bounce on their tails.
2: Do they? Yeah. I didn't know they bounce on their tails. I think that's something made up by Disney, isn't it? No?
1: No. I think it actually happens.
2: They bounce on their tails.
1: Yeah.
3: Okay.
2: Beach, no? No, I don't.
1: I'm going to ask you the same question.
3: What was the first question?
1: The first question was, what do you think a perverse animal is?
3: Most Irishmen.
1: Most Irishmen?
3: Yes.
1: Most Irishmen?
3: Yes.
1: And why? Would you have empathy with them?
3: Yes.
1: Because you're an Irishman yourself, right?
3: I think so, yes. Yeah. Waiting for the results to come back.
4: Hello. Oh. Do you consider yourself perverse, chickens? Hello.

Yeah, it's a question of morals, right?

0: nodig heb je gewoon integratie van mensen die verschillende kennis en mogelijkheden hebben.
1: Dat jij me belde en zei van Fred, kom even langs.
2: All my life. I'm 53 now. The boys still come galore. It's because of my youthful appearance. I still have a mohawk, wear Dr. Martens. I can still touch my toes if I bow for the obvious reasons, or just because I feel like it. My leather jacket tells the whole story. It's what I am. It's what I represent. I'm a rebel, and I fuck for money. What's wrong with that? Most people do it for free, I charge a fee. I would say that's even better. It's been like that all my life. I don't do drugs. I never drink more than a pint a day. I do my exercises. I keep fit. Just to be ready for you. If you've got something in your pocket for me.
3: I show my dick to any old prick. The ladies cast me. I do it for money.

I had William Burroughs when I was 16. He said a punk was someone who takes it up the ass. That appealed to me a lot. I was listening to GBH at the time. GBH was a great hardcore band. My favourite song was City Baby Attacked by Rats. The memory lingers on, as they say. I started a career in singing. The band was called Gay Fascists Eat Shit, GFES. We released one 7-inch. It only had a B-side. We left the A-side blank. It was called Whore Boy.

all our gigs were outrageous. I had to stop playing because we became too successful. And I had to choose between the band and the park. I have to go now. I'm taking my dog for the walk in Bushy Park. He should have a good time too, you know?

It's really improved. It used to be that, you know, I've got windows up there, and on some nights in the summers, like a few years ago, if you left a window open and you'd be sitting down here with your friends, and suddenly the whole place would be just filled with the smell of shit.

0: What's a skinhead? Well, I think that a skinhead is it's more a lifestyle than just like dressing up.
1: I don't know. I have spent a lot of time up there and I haven't noticed cruising activity. Did you? You did. You saw two guys coming out, you thought?
2: Yeah, well, there was this ferry exactly in the corner where it goes like this, before the nature resort, after the park.
1: Yeah.
2: There is this, if you go slightly up and then you go down again, and there is this very strange way, pathway that looks a bit...
1: It wouldn't go that way generally, though, would you?
3: Well, it's something perverse. There's a few things I call perverse. There are two sorts of perversions. The appealing one, the appalling one. An example of appalling perversity. A beautiful young girl getting hit on her bare bottom by a billionaire. Oh, that was appealing. An example of appealing perversity. A beautiful young girl.
4: Whatever you like to try, it's a wish.
3: So one example of appealing perversity.
4: Is quite dry,
3: a beautiful young girl getting hit on her bare bottom by a billionaire. An example of an appalling perversity.
5: Just a plain and then please.
3: Two old people, well, people in their 60s, having sex while their old dogs are watching.
4: For you, sir?
6: I have the Diwali special mixed curry.
4: Diwali special mixed curry, yeah.
3: Sex is only allowed for beautiful people as far as dinner in public is concerned.
4: Yeah, and rice, naan, what would you like to have over here?
6: Rice,
4: Rice, like which rice? Plow rice?
6: Yeah.
3: Thank you. Thank you. Dogs can do it, but only because everyone likes the sight of them and they don't like so naked. Ever seen a pig dinner in a park? Ever seen a pig dinner in a public park?
1: Wow.
3: Sex. I was still realizing for beautiful people as far as dinner in public. Kept asking people about perverse animals. The most common answer was pig man is the most perverse animal. I knew that already. I was confused. I kept asking people about perverse animals.

0: There was a woman actually, do you remember that story there? I know, it's not funny. I don't know why I got fixated with it, but this woman had sex with a dog there and she died. She got, is it distemper yet? But I just couldn't get it in my head. How come she died?
1: How come she had sex with the dog?
0: I know. Well, it was set up by this man. Well, obviously she wanted to. He didn't force her. So the man was charged. And of course, I was laughing when the charge the dog as well got arrested. Yeah, he had set up a meeting. He'd advertised, I think, on Facebook, or they were in touch on Facebook. And it was all agreed to it. Well, I don't know if the dog had actually agreed to, but who knows?
2: But the dog didn't die.
0: The dog didn't die, yeah. Okay. That's why. So she, apparently, you can get distemper.
1: What's that?
0: Yeah, I don't know. It's whatever she died, you know, it's passed.

that's a new thing. I found that it's

0: In Ireland, Catholic Ireland, not at all. The males engage in various forms of male genital behaviour, which is the non-human form of frotting, which we checked up what that meant.
1: What's that then?
0: Frotting is basically, I suppose if somebody rubs up against you, basically.
2: Frotting.
0: Yeah. F-R-O-T-T-I-N-G. Yeah. Yeah. You can check it in, is it the Urban Dictionary? We've checked
3: it
0: indeed.
3: I was 17 and I was living in Rome and it was a beautiful sunny day and I got on the 64 bus out to St. Peter's in the Vatican. And when I got off the bus, I said, why had all those people got umbrellas? Why would they all have umbrellas? And suddenly, the other day, when Rosina revealed this word, I went, that's what they were doing with me when I was 17 years of age. And I thought they'd umbrellas.
0: So the part of the story is never get the 64 bus in Rome. Sexual social behaviour, and they have females bonding together, and then apparently, I was saying this to my husband.
4: You look carefully in this display of some birds, kingfishers at the side of a stream. You can see that they are looking down on a frog that is alive, as if you vibrate in a display case, rubber frog, it's on its pins. Some children, you mentioned that there's a little living animal. Everything else here is very much traditional. It's made out in a scientific organization. And birds are together in different spots. And birds are kept together in different display cases. And the information is about the species of the animal. Not about its life cycle. It's not a textbook with some illustrations. It is about the animals themselves. And it is a very old style. Cost a lot to change, and the main reason it didn't change is that Ireland didn't have very much money. From the 1920s onwards, when it became an independent country, there were much more ability to spend money on to where the money was spent on museums. And this museum, by the time they started to have some money in the 1980s, it was a decision to keep it like this because the fact that the historic museum was one of the biggest parts of the attraction.
5: Brainwash your children and still be wrapped in warmth. Having trouble meeting women? 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We provide you with cocaine-laced coffee every morning so you can quickly perform manual labor, then play backgammon with our leader who will probably rape you regardless of your gender or your age.
6: Biscuit? 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
7: It depends what you mean full time, doesn't it? 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
1: A new report leading Britain's conversation. 650 children reported missing in Greater Manchester so far this year are at risk of sexual exploitation or serious harm.
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3: RAF fighter jets have been threatened to shoot down a Latvian cargo plane south of London before escorting it to Stansted Airport. They were scrambled as the plane failed to communicate with air traffic control earlier this evening. It caused a sonic boom, which was heard across large parts of southeast England.
4: Tonight on the surgery, we're talking about dating. 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
5: Elsewhere in the UK, that's what he did tell me, is that he definitely does.

0: volunteers for the story. I've been looking for, I know, some sort of visionary voice with which to explore the island of sand. Stormbringer is kind of an Elric story, and my Morcock
1: shelling. A rebel-held area near Homs. The long-running crisis in Syria has taken a sectarian turn, pitting Sunni insurgents against other minority groups loyal to the government. The World Bank is urging China to cut its economic growth target for next year to 7% and stop setting rigid growth objectives. Says the country is still able to keep its labor market healthy under such a rate. At the same time, the World Bank's encouraging China to focus on...

0: guilty body because of improper remarks. Chinese People's Political Consultative Conference Standing Committee released a statement on Wednesday. Says James Tien was deaf to persuasion and made public remarks against the Hong Kong chief executive and the Hong Kong government's governing in line with the law, which has seriously violated the constitution of the CPPCC. Authorities in Beijing say 375 polluting factories in and around the capital have been shut down this year under the city's Clean Air Action Plan. Closures include foundries, plating facilities, building materials plants, pottery and glassworks, furniture factories, and more. An official of the Beijing Municipal Commission of Economy and Information Technology says the affected plants are not being moved, meaning no transfer of pollution elsewhere in the country. According to the city's Clean Air Plan, only 300 polluting industrial plants were originally scheduled to close down this year, though over 650 plants have been closed since the plan was first enacted last year.
1: LBC.co.uk. And Gavin, good evening to you.
2: Good evening, Clive.
1: Thanks for coming in. Let's talk about this law change, first of all, which has only recently happened. What's the impact of this?
2: So it's a recent change. It's come into force from 1st October 2014, and it concerns our assets on death where we don't leave a will. So it doesn't affect clients that have made a will. So I'm happy to introduce this aspect, and obviously it's always the
3: little bit of movement in and around the box, as they did in the first 5 minutes or so of the first half. They're certainly capable of doing so, and now we've got Eric Lamella on the pitch. Hopefully there's a bit more quality in that final third for Spurs as well. Moussa Dembele moves it back towards Ben Davies. Unfortunately, on that bench this evening, you don't have a striker who could come on and maybe change things

0: 5 live. Manchester City 0, Newcastle United 1. Fernandinho for Manchester City.
1: Referring to that favourite on our lives,
0: immediately gets a second chance. Finds Dzeko. Back heels the ball in the direction of Kolarov. It's cleared by Newcastle. Cleared by Colchini. Not the best of clearances. Fernandinho for Manchester City. In the Yomite, just ahead of the centre circle.
1: Again, many of us would know by experience what this was like. And then, coming into contact with the Lord, coming into contact with His Word, and suddenly there's this light. Everything becomes clear. We come out of the dark. We can see now what we couldn't previously see.
2: It sinks through the soft grass and into the carpet of delicate white roots beneath. And as I move forward, my moonstone tears through the microfilaments, the sound travelling up through the desiccated interior, which once drew water from deep in the earth, but which now carries just the give and crackle of tearing roots, amplified by this bone.
3: Beneficiaries.

planet with a gull's nest on my southern coast, then flung by the winter storms onto the soft grass at the cusp of a moon-shaped erosion next to the sheep path between the granite and the marshes, where it was dried and bleached by wind, sun and salt.

I'm going to go to the hospital.

Watch me tear my face.

over iPhone coming in to give us a sneak peek at the new EP. So we'll be coming up with a hardware coming out from Africa Live as well. We'll have also the top 5 countdown factory songs and news. And as always, I go into the mix. Hit us up on the

0: Egyptian, Morgan Heritage, Popcorn, and British Sensation, Stylo G. The nomination marks the second time DeMarco is being recognized by a European entity for his work. The first annual stage of the prestigious award show takes place on Saturday, November 15th in London, England. The Urban Music Awards is the number one R&B, pop, soul, and dance music awards ceremony in the world. The showcase is held annually and was born
1: in the long tower. I always do, especially when I'm with you. Now this hour we would take a look at singles on the internet, and today is no different. So I found this post online, which is all about 19 photographs from India that demand an explanation. That's the headline. That is literally the headline of this. Photo from India that demand an explanation. Like, for example, I'll give you number one before we delve into it too much, because I'll tell you these throughout the hour. Number one is a bicycle. A bicycle. Underneath, it just looks like a bicycle, but on top, it's a motorbike. It's like a motorbike bicycle. It's bizarre. It's bizarre. So imagine where the usual seats of a cycle would be, and the bike handles would be. That's been turned into a motorbike bit. It looks weird. It looks really, really strange. Or imagine the top of a motorbike without the wheels. No, instead, there are...
2: Until the granite sings the rich songs of tobacco, cane, and cotton. Now count the times the SS Whiskey Galore was founded on these rocks, or hands down, or cargo lost.

letters, gloves and flaps is wearing the old Venetian trade routes of the mill, tripping the shear and the Hispalone into desperate cut price clearance sales before swinging out of the tonneau and down to

0: snow leopard.
1: Absolutely. You wouldn't take a giraffe home, would you?
2: I need a soft toy.
3: What I found out the thing is pregnant about plants and plant theft and crime. I was just talking to my mother about it. She said, I've got something that I think might quite interest you on that score. I said, what could that be? She said, a tea towel. And here it is. This is a tea towel that must be 50 years old that was made by a relative of my mother's who used to run Inverurie Gun in Scotland with Lady McConaughey. And if you read it, it's a curse against people who steal. That's a gun. It says, awake my muse, bring bell and book to curse the hand that cuttings took. May every sort of garden pest, his little plot of ground infest, who stole the plants from Inverurie.
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1: Oh, no.

7:41 with Kim Leanne ahead of that as well, who's going to be on the New Faces Communion Tour in early November. Phone lines for that competition now closed, please. We will be calling back a winner in the next few hours, so stand by your phone if you did enter. We'll pick someone at random and phone up and tell you the good news. Right, still to come then, we have little comments.

0: action on a security court that would some U.S. forces to operate in the country, even after 2014, in the event of the rise of
1: so I have a quick look at the dating side. Let's see if they can put the money where their mouth is and actually come up with the goods. And I had a look at the dating site, and it says there are...
2: Right here.

0: want to take this thing different with strategy this evening, because it's a good thing. A long time you haven't been in strategy. Big up to the people that newly start supporting strategy. I have to get there, because you know what? I'm celebrating your victory. I know a lot of things about it. We're going to hit up the one in Kuku. We're going to hit up Richie. And like, long people don't know where my riches is coming from. You know what I mean? So I want to, because he's done a lot of work in the music industry.
1: We're going to talk the things into them.
0: Yeah,
1: I'm going to start.

0: Chaos, aka Corona.
1: All y'all know you depressed.
0: I'm just gonna be a singer.
1: Time is up, I'm in here.
0: My beauty, aka Princess.
1: We want the time before them and them last to the test.
0: Hey, I'm a primary.
2: We have
3: things sticking so small, so all you did nice and easy. We have
2: to be
3: machining in public now.
4: Text or code.

0: time he's been detected, once the plant is actually taken, or for the plant to tamper with his tag, then the disappearance of that tag gets sent to, say, rangers, and they can respond to that day.
1: So it's not the presence of the tag causes the bleep, it's the absence of the tag goes away from the detector, it then sends some kind of warning or alarm.
0: Yeah.
1: Where do you see this being used?
0: In this case, we're interested in SciPad, and so we're hopefully working with the South African government, trialing the outlet potentially next year.
1: Did it damage the plant in any way?
0: No, they're quite local supplies and
2: tools. For you next.
3: Moved away from his man into.
1: I gather you've got something here that's more about the chemical analysis.
0: You should be able to tell the difference between normal that's been wild collected or one that's been grown in a nursery.
3: This came inside.
0: But in cultivation, they should be grown on gel, and we just mean the difference. So we expected that they would have a slightly different stable life. And so that will give more evidence.
3: They're not as intake
0: to court. Make decisions as though it's say, police officer or court rules. So it learns how they make decisions, try to press the paper.

0: to support promoting media is to remove all guilt and moral responsibility for our country's actions.
1: Attack took place as part of without any doubt.

0: Wikipedia, the free encyclopedia, there is written that a wave is an oscillation accompanied by a transfer of energy that travels through space or mass. Frequency refers to the addition of time. Wave motion transfers energy from one point to another, which may or may not displace particles of the transmission medium. Disambiguation needed. That is, with little or no associated mass transport. Waves consist instead of oscillation or vibration of a physical quantity around almost fixed locations. Google Translator argues that
1: energy transfer
0: instead
1: Christ and the development of tourism modern in that it sends waves of low energy transport, public transport, learn to swing to the left. There are two basic types of variables, legal and other users in the distribution center. Since the intervention of anti-military complex, for molecules such as sound waves travel through the press of the roof, discard the air molecules, energy saving, journey to the project. The first way of the two-axis mechanism is necessary. However, radio waves, X-rays, gamma rays, ultraviolet and infrared wavelength difference has not been reported violation of consistency in terms of the passion. A different kind of line in the wave. In addition, the system includes a unit of warfare.

accommodate the Christian right equipment. He called on more often more response to low energy, low energy, low energy. At the same time, some religious institutions or there are two types other appropriate actions. War, local energy plan, particles less energy.

I'm going to go to the hospital. I'm going to go to the hospital. I'm going to go to the hospital. I'm going to go to the hospital. I'm going to go to the hospital. I'm going to go to the hospital. I'm going to go to the hospital. I'm going to go to the hospital. I'm going to go to the hospital. I'm going to go to the hospital. I'm going to go to the hospital. I'm going to go to the hospital. I'm going to go to the hospital. I'm going to go to the hospital. I'm going to go to the hospital. I'm going to go to the hospital. I'm going to go to the hospital. I'm going to go to the hospital. I'm going to go to the hospital. I'm going to go to the hospital. I'm going to go to the hospital. I'm going to go to the hospital. I'm going to go to the hospital. I'm going to go to the hospital. I'm going to go to the hospital. I'm going to go to the hospital. I'm going to go to the hospital. I'm going to go to the hospital. I'm going to go to the hospital. I'm going to go to the hospital. I'm going to go to the hospital. I'm going to go

for the convenience of the Christian right Jews? The answer is always slow. Religion, politics, or his council while local energy policies, energy prices. Then the other two types of activities, if you want it to be easy. However, this design used to infrared system off. Gene system for registering patients and multiple network hardware. The size of the event triple fast moving speed of the wave or religious authority. You can install? Different. Christian answer is still valid. Sister, lawyers, political power, power. In two different ways. Simple. However, the liquid crystal and passions group in the name of the machine using the X server to provide direct molecular faith.

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0: 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A Christian Family. A Christian Family. Christ. Christ. Christ.
1: Oh, Jesus.

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1: The doctor is in. 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Anyway, he's great.